0: operator.
1: Go ahead.
0: So for the collision, both parties exchanged prior to our arrival at the 289, but she's just requesting a tow if she's going to the hospital via ambulance.
1: That's right, sir.

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Engine 3-1 due to the call. 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
0: You have a silver Toyota four-door operated by a Hispanic male wearing glasses. 911 caller believes the driver to be operating impaired. 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

Charger to 326. 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Gregory would like a phone call concerning rules about riding at E-Bike on pavement. Area 6A, 1829.

That is perfect. Yes, okay. Break all cars. 270 northbound, Interstate 70 ramp. 911 caller advises a red cab tractor trailer swerving and almost rear-ended the caller. No tag or further description provided. If located, observe, take appropriate, notify this station. TJ 918-1838.

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2: Three 36. 85 at Francis Scott Key Drive, out of Maryland, 04831, Charles King.
0: 336-10-4.
3: The southbound at South Jefferson looks like it might be at 1057. The one motorist that made the call has relocated to the Duncan parking lot on 401 South Jefferson Street.
4: Not worth it.

0: 600-314, respond for a destruction of property. 2313, Battle Road. Caller advises that he found his railing from his deck broken and on the ground, and the door was also open. Area 7, 1840.
1: Four.
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0: 334-10-4. 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

0: I'm here in South Connecticut, right in front of SPD unit. How you got handled this? On the clear today.
1: Hello.
2: So, not through traffic.
1: Seven oh two.
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0: Federal 316, 326, respond for a suicide threat. 4914 Edgeware Terrace. Caller advises that they're an alcoholic and thinking of killing themselves. Area 6A, 1847.
1: Network.
2: 336, I can take it.
0: 836-74, 316, 326, direct.
1: Direct, thank you.

Frederick to 336. The caller seems to be intoxicated. There's also a history of disturbances and mental dislocation. There is a history of disturbances in 1096 at this location.

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0: 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Caller said you accidentally called 911, sounded like a child playing with the phone. Area 5B, 1851.
1: You can close it.
0: 12314.
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0: 314, Tim.
1: 314, okay, Jason.
0: 314, case number 043849, repeating 043849.
1: 10-4, thank you.

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I'll be there about 5 minutes.

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Ambulance 238, due responding. Urban Green Apartments, 3250 Centennial Way, apartment 110. Injured person, 9 Bravo, 1909.

0: Subject to 125, respond for child abuse, 5214 Black Locust Drive. 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We are working on getting their apartment number. Area 6A, 1910.
1: 145.

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1: You start
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1: 332-10-4.

Ambulance 149, ALS 31 due, 4302 Dover Drive, between Talbert Drive and Ballinger Creek Pike. Decreased level of consciousness, 9 Bravo, 1912.

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2: Two, 4914 Edgeware Terrace, New Wellington Trail, sick person, police on scene, 9 Bravo, 1914.
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Ambulance 382, 122 West South Street, apartment 113, between McMurray Street and Broadway Street. Sick person, 9 Bravo, 1915.

0: Ambulance 37, paramedic engine 23-2, 39 Hamilton Avenue, between East South Street and East Patrick Street, stroke 9 Bravo, 1916. Ambulance 149, ALS 31, responding, 1916. Ambulance 38, responding, 1916.
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1: 702.
0: 70 eastbound, just before exit 62, Maryland 6, George, 1132.
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1: 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I'm directing that suspicious. You can give it to me. I'll get in touch with 917.
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1: 917, we just had a suspicious person at the high school. We're wondering if you're direct.
0: I am not direct. What's the info?
2: Between Easterday Road and Concord Hill Road, 911 caller advises there's a tree there dropping branches on the road.
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Southbound 15 out of Thurmont. 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Maryland tag 05 Gulf X-ray 1446. Vehicles last seen leaving the Maple Run golf course in the Thurmont area. Possible 1055 driver. Located, observed, take appropriate. 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

0: 17, Roger. You can close the suspicious route 71.
1: 917, 4. Roger to 336, welfare. Roger to 336, welfare.
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1: Okay, do you snag them for 336?
0: I'm going to do them for

0: Washington, Medic 79-1, Car 21 due, 4617 Foxville Road, between Herman Halver Road and Corwalk Gruel Road. Injured person, 9 Bravo, 1941.
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0: 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Country Hill Apartments, 1000 J. Juliet, Heather Ridge Drive, Apartment 214. 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
1: 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Area 2, 1941.

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2: Road between Herman Halver Drive and Corox School Road. 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
0: Car 21
2: responding, 1942. ALS 30 due to the call, 4617 Fox Hill Road. Between Herman Halver Road and Clorox Bolt Road. Injured person, 9 Bravo, 1942. 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
0: The niche correct, is the patient unconscious?
1: Initially reported unconscious, now awake, and we did cancel you and replace you with ALS through your discretion if you want to continue or not.
0: Yeah, we'll continue with him.
1: Okay.
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0: 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We're going to go as manpower.
4: Okay, hello, sir. 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Thank you, Frederick.
1: Very well.
5: Special Unit 51, Frederick.
1: Special Unit 51.
5: Can you ask to the 4617 Fox 4 run?
1: That's correct.
5: 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Sounds like you got enough manpower out of service.
1: That is correct. 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
2: Three 13, go ahead with the next.
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1: I was unable to locate the tag returns to Imesville. 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
2: 337-10-4.
3: 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It's still cooking. 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
0: Gene's taking it.
2: Bravo, we'll be out investigating.
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0: Predictor 316 respond to an ATL in the area of Longhorn Steakhouse, 5744 Buckystown Pike. Anonymous caller advising that a person has been drinking and is about to get in their vehicle. It's a blue Honda Civic with Maryland tags. Area 5A, 1954.
1: 10-4.

predicted 316. The caller did not provide a direction of travel. The number is two female, 40 years old, named Melinda Vaughn. Again, it's a blue Honda Civic. Maryland tags 9 Edward Sam 4322.

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1: 311.
0: What was the tag for Thurmont's BTO that came back to the Ponsville address?
1: It was 5 George X-ray 1446.

0: 21 for her. 21. You may serve her in an SHA car, 70 westbound at Hollow.
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Injured person from a fall, 9 Bravo, 2001.

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